time, trust me. 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You gon' see me sleeping in courtside. You gon' see me eating 10 more times, ugh. You can't take that bitch nowhere, ugh. I

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I'm doing things they ain't seen before. Bands ain't dumb, but extreme is all.

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1: Have a drink, Alan.
2: Yeah, come up with the world is full, mate.
1: I know why I had the
0: present. Beautiful life of beanie up, a side of down, beanie inside of our, but we breathe.

0: 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E ponto. Alegria e boas vibrações.
1: Aumente o volume.
0: Rede de rádios.
2: Why don't I call back right
3: I'm
2: now?
3: Sick you of tell all this stress. You keep stressing me.
2: Stress? Because I expect you to be faithful to me. That's stress.
3: All that drama, you keep stressing me.
2: You bring the drama to yourself.
3: You know okay? what? Keep all that's that. All that drama, you just keep that to yourself.
2: Go ahead then.
4: Hey, what's up, baby? How you doing?
2: My ex-man.
4: Yeah. I saw him tripping and everything.
2: Yeah.
4: You want to talk about it later on?
2: Yeah.
4: So you're going to have a drink or something?
2: Okay.
4: Yeah? Cool with that?
2: Mm-hmm.
5: Yo, Bob, give me a pen.
4: Give me a call anytime. It doesn't matter what time it is. That's my real number, too.
2: No pager, right?
4: Nah, that's my direct number.
2: All right.
4: All right?